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1: La Bible dit, et
0: the Bible
1: David,
0: and David
1: consulta l'Éternel,
0: inquired of the Lord,
1: en disant,
0: saying,
1: poursuivre.

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1: au nom de l'Éternel, notre
0: God,
1: Dieu.
0: We are working on the name of our God.
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delivering your stuff. He's bringing your stuff. He's delivering your stuff right here, right here, right now, right here.

He's healing you. He's delivering you. He's setting you free. He's coming through for you in this moment, in this minute. He can do it in a split second.

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Lift your voice and begin to speak to him tonight. That oil will run inside of you. That the oil of the Lord will never cease burning inside of you. That the oil of